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0: always take better music here. 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Get up with Max for breakfast. He is back in the morning from 6, giving you the chance to win some cash with The Secret Sound. Thanks to MCG Property. And next week, Max is going to be out and about each and every morning, all a part of our fans of our region, kicking off with an outside broadcast Monday morning in Kangaroo Valley at the Holiday Haven. 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Couple of other locations coming up all next week as well. So just keep listening. Your chance to catch up with Maxie next week on the way. 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
1: Through Milton, busy for the Princes Highway usually around this time. Not too bad south after that if you're heading towards Mollymook. A steady run in St. George's Basin, Island Point Road and the Bull Road East and Westbound. Busy in Vincentia for the Bull Road just past the public school and the high school East and Westbound. And slowing for the Princes Highway through Nowra Central, southbound approaching Callander Street. 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I'm Andrea. That's the latest 2SD traffic. Come on! Good news.

0: Station. 2ST, better music and more of it for your workday. And coming up tonight at 7 o'clock, the Christian O'Connell Show. There's The Who. It is My Generation. Now, if you're a fan of the Melbourne Cup, you've got a rare opportunity right now to get up close and personal with the cup itself, the most iconic sporting trophy in this country, I reckon. It's on display right now at Gubbins Mitre 10 in Mossvale, so it's only there until about 4 o'clock. If you want to go and see it, it'll be a gold coin donation, which is going to go to Can Assist in the Southern Highlands. But go along there, hold the trophy, get a photo with it as well. Gubbins Mitre 10, Mossvale, right now. On the way for you. Better music, more of it. 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

0: Hello there, it's Jonesy and Amanda driving you home. You may love your job. I love this job. It's a fun factory. You love your job. You're on TV. You're always presenting TV. And there are times when I feel that maybe you don't like presenting the TV.
1: I love it. And you have to remind yourself it's your dream job. But there, as we've been talking, the most you can hope for, apparently, is 70% of loving your job. There'll always be 30%, no matter what your job is, that just sucks the big one. For me, it was when I was hosting Dancing with the Stars. And I had to get ready at 5 o'clock, zipped into my dress, big microphone pack strapped to my legs because you couldn't fit them inside the dress, all of that. And I couldn't go to the loo for maybe 4.5 hours.
0: Yeah.
1: You don't know what that cost me, Brendan. So hard.
0: Well, as a contestant on Dancing with the Stars, I hated it all the time. Just learning those dances and standing
1: Learning those dances. What's the bit of this job that you don't like?
0: It's a musical thing. When I was first started out, and because we don't pick the music.
1: No, we don't.
0: Radio.
1: And what's hard for us is when people assume we do and what we cop.
0: And you know what? I'm happy for that. There's people that know how it all works and how a station sounds, but there are some songs I just can't abide. When I was young and I used to host these dreadful, horrible 60s radio shows, because they had this obsession.

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10: Well, hello there, Amanda. Friday, Junior, or Thursday, as we like to call it.
11: Hi, how are you going?
10: I'm doing all right. The 27th of August, my brother's birthday today. So if I say this happy birthday to him, it gets me out of buying him a present.
11: You're very close together in age, aren't you?
10: Yeah. So he turns 57 and I'm 58.
11: So he's a year older than you, a year younger than you.
10: He's a year younger than me. Although lately I say when we're together... They say, which one's older? And I say, clearly he is, and no one questions it, which
11: and
10: I get a kick out of.
11: When you were growing up, did you get the same present at birthdays and Christmases? Did you have the same
10: taste? He always
11: tastes?
10: Got better presents than me.
11: Oh, come on.
10: He did. He got like a new bike, new push bike. I had to
11: you
10: build,
11: got an ant.
10: I had to build my own push bike. And then my parents used to say, oh, you know, you're capable. You can build your own push bike, but your brother, he can't. He needs a new push bike.
11: Right.
10: Which ended up in a creek anyway.
11: Right.
10: So, but happy
11: sounds
10: birthday.
11: Like someone's got a chip on their shoulder.
10: Not at all.
11: No, it
10: not
11: sounds
10: me.
11: A little bit like it.
10: Not me at all.
11: But what a birthday greeting.
10: Happy birthday, mate. Happy birthday, Zach Newsom.
11: And he's been given an entire home by your mother, and you have to build your own brick.
10: I had to build mine out of sticks. My family is living in a house of sticks.
11: Right. Three little pigs.
10: The little pigs. Action-packed show today.
11: Lots of things on our show today. Emma Gillespie's going to be joining us. There's an interesting scam on at the moment that involves some of the world's most famous podcasts and people being lured into giving over their intellectual information.
10: Yep.
11: Because they think they're going on those podcasts.
10: Well, Double A Chattery drops today. That's the podcast you do with Anita McGregor. I was asked to go on that.
11: Come on, Brendan.
10: to talk about...
11: You know a scam
10: to talk about man stuff.
11: You know a scam when you hear it.
10: I should have blown a whistle down the line. another clue for our JQJ5 is coming up. And we can't do anything till we do the Fast Five. It's Jonesy and Amanda driving you home for Jam Nation.
0: 2ST.

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